Violinist Gidon Kremer and pianist Oleg Masonberg brought you Charlie Chaplin's Smile on Classical WSMR. 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I'm Thea Lobo. Now, something by Felix Mendelssohn. He first got the idea for his Third Symphony while on a trip to Scotland. He was 20 years old at the time, but he wasn't in any hurry to finish the symphony. It took him 13 years to complete it. Mendelssohn's Third Symphony is next. 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

Herbert Blomstedt conducted the San Francisco Symphony, bringing you Felix Mendelssohn's Scottish Symphony, Symphony No. 3, on Florida's classical music station, WSMR. I'm Thea Lobo, and America turns 250 on the 4th of July. Classical WSMR wants to know, what does America mean to you? Freedom? Patriotic marches? Gershwin? 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
1: 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Keep up the good work.
0: I'm Thea Lobo. And here are the Moravian Dances next, by Leos Janacek. Libor Pešek conducts the Slovak Philharmonic Orchestra on Florida's classical music station, WSMR.

Leos Janáček's Moravian Dances. Libor Pešek conducted the Slovak Philharmonic Orchestra on Florida's classical music station. 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I'm Thea Lobo. So pleased you could spend some of your Monday night with WSMR. Look forward to a selection by Edward McDowell in 12 minutes, followed by some Schubert chamber music right after. At the moment, you'll hear the Sonata di Battaglia by German Baroque composer Johann Valentin Mader. Reinhard Goebel leads Musica Antiqua Cologne.

You heard the Battle Sonata, Sonata di Battaglia, by Johann Valentin Mader. Musica Antiqua Cologne was led by Reinhard Goebel, right here on Classical WSMR. In the first in a series of three live-in-studio performances, Classical WSMR welcomes students and faculty of the Rebecca Penny's Piano Festival in to share their music and their talent. Learn more about the concerts they offer and be dazzled by piano favorites and lesser-known gems. 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St. Pete Opera presents its 4th of July Pop Spectacular with a 70-piece orchestra and a community chorus with 100 voices, together in a family-friendly celebration at the Mahaffey Theater. 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

That was To a Wild Rose by Edward McDowell, performed by pianist Joseph Cooper on Classical WSMR. I'm Thea Lobo, and you've turned to Classical WSMR for comfort and good company. 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Out of all of Franz Schubert's string quartets, String Quartet No. 13 is the only one that was published in the composer's lifetime. It's actually a fairly dark work, at least at the beginning, which may or may not be a reflection of Schubert's mood while composing the piece. At the time, the composer was sick and miserable from being sick. And the second movement of the piece utilizes a theme from the composer's failed stage work titled Rosamunda. Because of this, the string quartet has earned the nickname the Rosamunda Quartet. Hear it now, performed by the Cleveland Quartet. This is Schubert's String Quartet No. 13 on Classical WSMR.

Schubert's String Quartet No. 13, the Rosamunde Quartet, performed by the Cleveland Quartet here on Classical WSMR. I'm Thea Lobo, and there are so many fascinating things to discover at Classical WSMR's website, wsmr.org. Whether you're interested in the playlist, features like Meet Your Musical Neighbor, or in-studio performances you may have missed, there's something artsy for everyone at wsmr.org. Now you'll hear Suite Mignon by Sibelius. William Boughton leads the English String Orchestra on WSMR, Florida's classical music station.

0: This is Tina, your favorite paratransit bus driver for Manatee County. I just wanted to thank you again for the beautiful music that's piping through my bus all day long. It gets me through the day, and my passengers enjoy it. I do appreciate you so much. I just had to add a little bit of money to my monthly, and I'm happy to be a supporting member. What I can give, and I give it from my heart. So thanks so much, and have a blessed day.
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0: I'm Steve Seal, host of Symphony Cast. 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

Maurice Ravel's Le Tombeau de Couperin, and that was Claudio Abbado with the London Symphony Orchestra. You're listening to WSMR 89.1 Sarasota and WUSF 89.7 HD2 Tampa, broadcasting from the University of South Florida. Well, good morning. Welcome to the last day of June. It's June 30th. I'm Mark Michaud, and thank you for starting Tuesday with Florida's classical music station. It's 6 o'clock and time for WSMR's Sunrise Serenade, giving you the chance to start the day with a major work. And this morning's serenade is one of Beethoven's masterpieces. So this day begins with Beethoven's romp through nature. Beethoven loved taking walks in nature, especially in the countryside. And on this last day of June, it's easy to relate to that love of nature here in Florida. Amazingly, Beethoven created this piece at the same time as his famous Fifth Symphony, and the two works were premiered at the same four-hour concert. Well, here's the Pastoral Symphony. This is Beethoven's Symphony No. 6, and here's George Schulte leading the Chicago Symphony Orchestra with the Sunrise Serenade on WSMR.

There's Beethoven's Pastoral Symphony. You heard the Symphony No. 6 to start the day this morning with George Schulte and the Chicago Symphony Orchestra on Classical WSMR. How about starting the day tomorrow with another major work? Set the alarm for 6 and you'll wake up to Edouard Lalo's Symphony Espagnole, which will be a great way to greet the first day of July. Now hang tight for music from Mignon, the opera by Ambroise Thomas. And next, a beautiful moment by Gabriel Fauré with the cellist Jules Eskin in the spotlight on Florida's classical music station. 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Well, Seiji Ozawa conducts the Boston Symphony Orchestra here in this performance featuring cellist Jules Eskin with Après un rêve, After a Dream by Gabriel Fauré on WSMR.

There's cellist Jules Eskin with Seiji Ozawa and the Boston Symphony Orchestra with Gabriel Fauré's Après un rêve, After a Dream. Well, here's hoping you had pleasant dreams last night. Thanks for starting the day with WSMR. It looks like a nice day ahead with highs making it into the 90s. Interesting to note that it's going to be quite a bit hotter in places like New York and Chicago than Florida over the next couple of days. Country is baking before the 4th of July holiday. It's always good to remember that even in spite of decent weather at the moment, that we are in hurricane season, and you can count on our colleagues at WUSF to keep you updated. They've put together a great hurricane package online for you, filled with great information, including what you'll need for a hurricane kit, what evacuation zone you're living in, and your best evacuation routes. All good info to have at WUSF.org/hurricane. And remember that WSMR is ready to be your calm in the storm should things go there this summer. Well, here's Seiji Ozawa with the Boston Symphony Orchestra with the overture to the opera Mignon by Ambroise Thomas on Classical WSMR 89.1 and 103.9.

You just heard the Mignon Overture by Ambroise Thomas with Seiji Ozawa conducting the Boston Symphony Orchestra. And you're listening to WSMR 89.1 Sarasota and WUSF 89.7 HD2 Tampa, broadcasting from the Ernie and Eliza Kretzmer studio at the University of South Florida. Well, good morning. Welcome to the last day of June. I'm Mark Michaud here on June 30th. And if the cup of coffee is not quite doing its job this morning, here's the sound of the trumpet to help get things moving. This is Håkan Hardenberger playing trumpet with Elgar Howarth and the London Philharmonic. And here's a trumpet concerto by Franz Richter on WSMR.

That's a trumpet concerto by Franz Xaver Richter with Håkon Hardenberger at the trumpet, joining Elgar Haworth and the London Philharmonic on Florida's classical music station, WSMR. Now, you'll be hearing a famous Chopin waltz this morning and some of Handel's water music. There's also a fantasy piece ahead for violin and piano by Robert Schumann. And next, you'll get to check out some of Puccini's earliest music. The Rebecca Penny's Piano Festival is underway this summer on the USF Tampa campus, and you're going to get the chance to check out three live in-studio performances from the Rebecca Penny's Piano Festival this year. And the first performance is coming up this morning. You'll hear some amazing students performing virtuosic works by Mozart, Franz Liszt, Beethoven, and more. And you'll get a chance to find out more about the live concerts going on in the area with this year's festival, too. So stay with us for a wonderful live performance at 11 this morning on Florida's classical music station, WSMR. Now, here's music that Puccini created before he got into operas. He was a 23-year-old student at the Milan Conservatory when he tried his hand at this orchestral piece. This is his symphonic prelude. And here's Claudio Simone leading the Monte Carlo National Opera Orchestra on WSMR.

There's Puccini's Preludio Sinfonico, the symphonic prelude with Claudio Simone and the Monte Carlo National Opera Orchestra on classical WSMR. Now, there's a piano waltz up next. You'll hear Vladimir Ashkenazy play Chopin's music on Florida's classical music station. And if you're making plans for lunch today, make WSMR part of the equation, because Susan Jaws-Wantick is in for Joe Getz. She'll be featuring Mozart's second violin concerto for today's Midday Mozart at noontime. 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Well, here's Vladimir Ashkenazy with the waltz number 6 by Frédéric Chopin, the Minute Waltz on WSMR.

There's Frédéric Chopin's Minute Waltz, the waltz number 6, and Vladimir Ashkenazy clocking in at 1 minute and 50 seconds there with his performance of the Minute Waltz. Here's a reminder that there are two ways to pronounce the word minute, and that makes a world of difference. If you pronounce the word as minute, takes on a bit of a different meaning and gives Vladimir the freedom to play around with the 60-second thing. Well, hang on for some of Handel's water music up next this morning on Classical WSMR. Some music stays with you for a lifetime. WSMR makes those moments part of every day. 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

MR Carr, and thanks. Well, here's music that Handel created for King George's great boat party on the River Thames. He and his guests were on a big barge, and right behind them was Handel and his merry musicians on another barge playing this music for the king's party. It's a water music suite number one by Handel, and this is Andre Previn conducting the Pittsburgh Symphony Orchestra on WSMR.

That's Handel's Water Music Suite No. 1. You heard Andre Previn conducting the Pittsburgh Symphony Orchestra on classical WSMR. You planning on traveling for the 4th of July? Things are coming up quickly. A lot of people have Friday off because the 4th of July falls on a Saturday this year. Tomorrow's probably going to be the busiest travel day, both at the airport and on the roads. Here at WSMR, you can expect a weekend filled with American music and the fun patriotic melodies you expect on the 4th as well. And we'd love to hear from you. Tell us about how you're spending America's 250th birthday, or maybe just give a quick happy 4th of July shout out to your friends and neighbors using the Talk to Us button in the WSMR phone app. You'll find the button in the navigation guide, those three lines in the upper left-hand side of the app. And if you could get your message into us by Wednesday tomorrow, that would be great. Thanks. Here's a superstar performance of Robert Schumann's Fantasy Stück, or Fantasy Piece. Itzhak Perlman's playing violin with Martha Argerich at the piano on WSMR.

There's a fantasy piece, The Fantasy Stück, by Robert Schumann, and you heard Itzhak Perlman playing violin with Martha Argerich at the piano. 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Well, good morning. I'm Mark Michaud. Glad to be with you here on the last day of June. Hard to believe July is tomorrow. Time's really flying by this year. This is a musical mood booster to get you started on Tuesday. It's A Joyful March by Emmanuel Chabrier. And here's the Montreal Symphony Orchestra.

That's Emmanuel Chabrier's Joyful March with the Montreal Symphony Orchestra on Florida's classical music station, WSMR. You're about 20 minutes away from a Boccherini symphony, and you'll also hear some of Percy Grainger's folk music and some old brass music from the Renaissance era. So there's a big variety ahead for you this morning. Next, you'll hear some of Astor Piazzolla's music on the guitar on classical WSMR. And it's always a good day when you can expect to hear a live piano performance on WSMR. Lots of excitement is in the air as the Rebecca Penny's Piano Festival is underway this summer on the USF Tampa campus. And you're going to get a chance to check out three different live in-studio performances from the festival this year. The first one is this morning, and you'll hear three remarkable pianists performing virtuosic works by Mozart, Franz Liszt, Beethoven, and more this morning. So you get a chance to find out more as well about the concerts going on in the area with this year's festival as well. So stay with us for a wonderful live performance at 11 this morning on Florida's classical music station, WSMR. When you think of the four seasons in music, Antonio Vivaldi's Four Seasons probably comes out at the top of the list, right? But here's an alternate for you this morning. Here are the Four Seasons of Buenos Aires by Astor Piazzolla. Enjoy this performance by guitarist Thibaut Garcia on classical WSMR.

The Four Seasons of Buenos Aires by Astor Piazzolla, and you just heard young guitarist Thibaut Garcia, who won every major guitar competition within the space of just a few months in his career. Now, you'll be hearing a symphony by Luigi Boccherini up next on Classical WSMR. 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

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St. Pete Opera presents its 4th of July Pomp Spectacular with a 70-piece orchestra and a community chorus with 100 voices, together in a family-friendly celebration at the Mahaffey Theater. 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Well, Jean Lemond led Tafel Music in Toronto for over 30 years, and she really transformed that orchestra into one of the world's top Baroque ensembles. And here they are now with this Symphony by Luigi Boccherini on Classical WSMR.

0: You heard a symphony by Luigi Boccherini with Gene Lamont and Tafel Music on Classical WSMR 89.1 and 103.9. Hey, it looks like a nice day ahead with highs making it into the 90s. Interesting to note that it's going to be quite a bit hotter in places like New York and Chicago, well to our north, over the next couple of days. The country's baking before the 4th of July holiday. Always good to remember that even in spite of decent weather at the moment, we are in hurricane season. You can count on our colleagues at WUSF to keep you updated. They've put together a great hurricane package online for you, filled with information, including what you'll need for a hurricane kit, what evacuation zone you're living in, and your best evacuation routes. 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
0: And now let's go back a few centuries, shall we? Dances of the French Renaissance by Claude Gervais. And here's the Philip Jones Brass Ensemble on Classical WSMR 89.1.

You just stepped back in time into the 1500s. That's when the composer Claude Gervais was on the planet, and you just heard some of his French Renaissance dances with the Philip Jones Brass Ensemble on Classical WSMR. Hey, there's a lot of great reading and listening waiting for you at WSMR.org this week. You've been hearing us talk about the Dali Museum this week in St. Pete. Well, there's a great news story at WSMR.org that really takes a deep dive into the artist and the museum. And you can get caught up on our live performances from the last year as well on demand at WSMR.org. Well, Percy Grainger made several different settings of this old English folk tune, and here's one for the orchestra. It's the Academy of St. Martin in the Fields performing Percy Grainger's arrangement of Shepherd's Hay on Classical WSMR, 89.1 and 103.9, online at WSMR.org.

There's Shepherd's Hay by Percy Grainger, and that was the Academy of St. Martin in the Fields. You're listening to WSMR 89.1 Sarasota and WUSF 89.7 HD2 Tampa, broadcasting from the University of South Florida. Well, good morning. I'm Mark Michaud. Happy to be spending time with you this morning on the last day of June. Now, this is music that Dmitri Kabalevsky wrote for his young piano students, but as you'll hear in the music, they were not beginners by any stretch. Here's the Piano Concerto No. 3 by Kabalevsky, his youth concerto. Pavel Stepan is playing piano here with Alois Klima and the Prague Radio Orchestra on WSMR.

There's Dmitri Kabalevsky's Youth Concerto, the Piano Concerto No. 3, and that was Pavel Stepan at the keyboard with Alois Klima and the Prague Radio Orchestra on Florida's classical music station, WSMR. Now, you'll be hearing a Baroque Concerto Grosso this morning by Francesco Gemignani. That's about 10 minutes away. And there's Richard Strauss's tone poem, Don Juan, ahead before 10 this morning. Up next, music designed to cool you off on this hot Florida morning. Now, you're just a couple of hours away from some amazing live piano performances this morning on WSMR. The Rebecca Penny's Piano Festival is underway this summer on the USF Tampa campus, and you're going to get the chance to check out three live in-studio performances over the next month from the Rebecca Penny's Piano Festival. The first performance is this morning. You'll hear some amazing students performing virtuosic works by Mozart, Franz Liszt, Beethoven, and more, and you get a chance also to find out more about how you can attend some of the concerts going on in the area with this year's festival as well. So stay with us for a wonderful live performance at 11 this morning on WSMR. 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Well, temperatures are going to be well into the 90s again today, so how about some music to at least pretend you're cooling yourself down? Here's The Skater's Waltz by Emil Valteufel, and this is Theodor Guschelbauer with the Strasbourg Philharmonic on WSMR.

Emil Valteufel's Skater's Waltz. Feel any cooler? You just heard Theodor Guschelbauer with the Strasbourg Philharmonic on Florida's classical music station, WSMR. Are you watching the World Cup at all? Today it's France versus Sweden. Mexico takes on Ecuador. Team USA's next game is against Bosnia-Herzegovina, and that's tomorrow night. Now, even if you're not into football, soccer as a rule, it is fun keeping up with this, right? 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Well, here's a Baroque-era showpiece for a string band. It's the Concerto Grosso No. 12, La Folia, by Francesco Gemignani. And this is Catherine McIntosh conducting the Orchestra of the Age of Enlightenment on WSMR.

You just heard the Concerto Grosso No. 12, La Folia, by Francesco Geminiani, with Catherine McIntosh leading the Orchestra of the Age of Enlightenment on Classical WSMR 89.1 and 103.9. Hey, what are you doing for the 4th? Are you traveling for the holiday? The actual holiday is Saturday. Most people have Friday off as well, right? But tomorrow is probably going to be the busiest travel day, both at the airport and on the roads. Well, here at WSMR, you can expect a weekend filled with American music and the fun, patriotic melodies you expect on the 4th as well. And we would love to hear from you. Tell us about how you're spending America's 250th birthday this year. Maybe share what living here in 2026 means to you. Or just give a quick happy 4th of July shout out to your friends and neighbors using the Talk to Us button in the WSMR phone app. So you'll find that button in the navigation guide, those three lines in the upper left-hand side of the app. Click on that and you should be good to go from there. And if you can get your message into us by tomorrow, that would be awesome. Well, here's a musical description of the legend of Don Juan. And this is the tone poem by Richard Strauss with Giuseppe Sinopoli and the Dresden State Orchestra on WSMR.

There's the tone poem Don Juan by Richard Strauss. You heard Giuseppe Sinopoli with the Dresden State Orchestra on WSMR 89.1 Sarasota and WUSF 89.7 HD2 Tampa, broadcasting from the Ernie and Eliza Kretzmer studio at the University of South Florida. Well, good morning. I'm Mark Michaud here on the last day of June with some of Mozart's brilliant chamber music. This is an allegro for clarinet and string quartet. Martin Frost is in the spotlight playing clarinet. Playing violin is Janine Janssen and Boris Brovtsin. Maxim Reisenhoff is at the viola with cellist Torleif Tedin on WSMR.

Here's Mozart's Allegro for clarinet and string quartet, and you heard Martin Frost playing clarinet. Janine Janssen and Boris Brovtsin played violin. The violist was Maxim Rysanov with Torleif Tetten at the cello. Well, have you ever heard Reinhold Gleyre's First Symphony? It's not performed all that often, but you're about to hear it on WSMR. It's up next this morning. And you're less than an hour away from some amazing live piano performances this morning on WSMR. The Rebecca Penny's Piano Festival is underway this summer on the USF Tampa campus. And you're going to get the chance to check out over the next month three live in studio performances from Rebecca Penny's Piano Festival. First performance is coming up at 11 this morning, and you'll be hearing three remarkable students performing virtuosic works by Mozart, Franz Liszt, Beethoven, and more. So you'll also get a chance to find out more about the concerts going on in the area with this year's festival, too, so you can actually go and see some of this stuff live. Stay with us for a wonderful live performance at 11 this morning on Classical WSMR. And now here's Steven Gunzenhauser leading the Slovak Philharmonic Orchestra. And this is the First Symphony by Reinhold Gleyre on WSMR.

You just heard the First Symphony by Reinhold Gluyer with Stephen Gunzenhauser conducting the Slovak Philharmonic on Classical WSMR 89.1 and 103.9. Well, there's some American music up next. As we approach the 4th of July holiday, you can expect to hear lots of that on WSMR. There's some chamber music up next by Arthur Foote. 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Johns Hopkins All Children's Hospital works together with the community to help children achieve their dreams. And that expert care earned the highest ranking among children's hospitals in Florida by U.S. News & World Report. Learn more at HopkinsAllChildrens.org. Here's the American composer Arthur Foote's Sarabande and Rigaudon. And this is Fenwick Smith playing flute. Randall Hodgkinson's at the piano with the violist Marcus Thompson on WSMR.

0: You just heard some good American music here this morning as we approach the 4th of July holiday over the weekend. Born and bred in Boston, that was Arthur Foote's Sarah Band and Rigaudon. Fenwick Smith played flute with Randall Hodgkinson at the piano, along with violist Marcus Thompson on classical WSMR. A lot of ways you can listen to WSMR at 89.1 in Sarasota and the Suncoast, 103.9 FM in Tampa. 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And thanks to our sponsor, Community Foundation Tampa Bay. Well, there's some live piano music just ahead from WSMR's performance studio in Tampa. Stay here as we roll out the Steinway and enjoy some of the brilliant students that are part of this year's Rebecca Penny's Piano Festival. To get us there, William Boughton leads the English Symphony Orchestra with Suspiri, or Sighs, by Edward Elgar on WSMR.
1: Concierto is the program that celebrates the rich diversity of Hispanic classical artists every week in English and in Spanish. I'm Frank Dominguez. Listen as Venezuelan conductor Gustavo Dudamel leads the Simón Bolívar Youth Orchestra in one of Tchaikovsky's Shakespeare fantasies, and Argentine pianist Marta Argerich evokes Nights in the Gardens of Spain. That's this week on Concierto.

0: Edward Elgar's Sospiri, or Sighs, and you heard William Boughton leading the English Symphony Orchestra on Florida's classical music station, WSMR 89.1 Sarasota and WUSF 89.7 HD2 Tampa, broadcasting from the University of South Florida, and at this moment broadcasting from the live performance studio in Tampa at the University of South Florida. I'm Mark Michaud here with several folks who are in town for the Rebecca Penny Piano Festival now going on. Ina Song is with me. Hi, Ina.
1: Hello. Thank you for having us again.
0: Well, it's a pleasure to have you here representing.
1: Yes.
0: And say you've been under a rock for a few years and have never heard about the Rebecca Penny's Piano Festival. Can you tell us a little bit about what the experience is?
1: So this festival is... where should I begin? There's so many features I want to really pour. But basically, this is a three-week, very intensive piano festival that happens every summer from June 28th through July 17th in here, USF, with world-renowned faculty. And we got hundreds of applications of really talented applicants from world. Like, I think it was... a lot of countries, like different countries. It's very internationally spreading out. And we offer, it's tuition free. It's already our 14th season. And then we offer a lot of private lessons with great faculty, a lot of performance opportunities, and today is one of them. So we are really excited to be here.
0: It's an awesome story you're telling us. The tuition-free thing is amazing. Now, you said you had a whole bunch of applicants. How many students are you able to take in any given summer?
1: So unfortunately, we only have limited spots. So this year, we are featuring 43 students.
0: Yeah.
1: And... yeah, they are all so, super talented. Yeah,
0: no doubt.
1: Yes.
0: No doubt. Speaking of which, that sounds like a good segue opportunity. Sitting at the Steinway here this morning is San Duong, who is at the Rebecca Penny's Piano Festival this year. We're going to be talking with him, but first, we'd like to hear what you got. This is San Duong at the piano playing a movement from Beethoven's Sonata in A-flat on classical WSMR.

0: You just heard the first movement to Beethoven's Sonata in A-flat, performed live on classical WSMR by pianist Son Duong, and that was marvelous. You play with such expression.
1: Thank you so much.
0: Yeah, yeah. Nice to meet you. Where are you from?
1: So I live in Maryland, near Washington, D.C., but I go to school at a conservatory or a school called Eastman. It's in Rochester, New York.
0: Oh, I've heard of that. Yeah. I also understand that you're pursuing, very interestingly, a dual degree.
1: Yeah, so there's a dual degree program which is affiliated with the University of Rochester, where you can get a degree in both music and another, you know, major of your choosing. And so for me, I'm doing a sort of concentration in finance, a business degree with a concentration in finance. And it's a little busy, but I mean,
0: that's pretty cool. So yeah. You can actually run your own business, your own music business, right?
1: Yeah, it was something I considered, but I think right now I'm more inclined towards doing music right. Like professionally. So performing and, you know, teaching, I'm
0: more into that kind of thing. From what we've heard too. Yeah. Really, really nice stuff. And my understanding, and we do have to move on, but my understanding is that this is not your first time at the Rebecca Penny's Piano Festival. You're a returning student.
1: Yes. I actually came here last year and, you know, it was so good I had to come back again. But it's a really great festival. I think you get a lot out of it. And it's really wonderful, and especially being, you know, tuition free and being able to study with, you know, such great faculty, and the amount of lessons you get here, it really helps a lot. And I think it's something that I'm really grateful for. Yeah.
0: Well, thank you for sharing your talent with us.
1: Thank you so much.
0: Also spending time with Ina Song, who's with the festival. And my understanding is that there are several concerts that are going to be happening in the coming weeks with the Rebecca Penny's Piano Festival. So not only can you hear the students here on WSMR, you can actually go watch them performing.
2: Yes.
0: And tell us about a couple of those, if you could.
2: Yes. So we are going to have about 10 or 11 outreach concerts. We are like bringing our students out to the community, Clearwater, St. Pete, and Tampa area. So one of the very first one that's upcoming is going to happen tomorrow. And then the other one is happening not far from here in New Tampa Performing Arts Center on July 2nd, this Thursday,
0: right,
2: at 8 p.m.
0: Okay.
2: So yeah, we are going to bring four performers with music of Bach, Mozart, Brahms, and César Franck.
0: Awesome.
2: Yeah. So it's a ticketed concert. People can buy tickets at the door, or they can just purchase online at their website, New Tampa Performing Arts Center. It'll be it's a lovely place. And then our program is really, really exciting and fun. So hopefully people can come and join us.
0: Terrific. All right. Let's introduce our next pianist. And this is a pianist from Armenia. This is Irin Pelikian. And she's going to be performing some of the music of Franz Liszt for us this morning. Is that right? Yeah, the Hungarian Rhapsody No. 6, live on classical WSMR.

0: The Franz Liszt Hungarian Rhapsody number 6 on Classical WSMR, a live performance by Iren Pelikian. Holy, holy, holy. That was amazing.
1: Thank you so much.
0: No, thank you. You know, you're a lot of fun to watch as well as you perform that. I mean, it's so challenging, and you just make it look like it's just all in a day's work, you know? Lovely.
1: Thank you. Thank you.
0: How did you hear about the Rebecca Penny's Piano Festival?
1: I have been studying with at TCU, Texas Christian University, with Dr. Tomas Shungar, and he has been closely related with this festival as well. And I have loved festivals since I was a teenager. I would go and take master classes, perform. I think it's a wonderful practice for performers. And he has recommended this festival to me, and I've had a lot of colleagues who went and performed here, and they've said nothing but wonderful things, so I just really wanted to experience it. And
0: so far, what's the experience been like for you?
1: Oh, it's wonderful.
0: Yeah.
1: It's great. As some of the people here, I hope to apply many more times and come many more times in the future.
0: Awesome. Well, I'm so glad you got a chance to share your talent with us here today. It says here that you've been broadcast on live television and radio in Mexico, Armenia, Russia, and now we can add Tampa, Florida to that list, right?
1: Yes.
0: All right.
1: Yes.
0: All right, Iren Pelikian, thank you.
1: Thank you.
0: All right. You're listening to Classical WSMR. I'm Mark Michaud. Ina Song with the Rebecca Penny's Piano Festival is here with me. And, you know, Rebecca is so involved in the community.
1: Yes.
0: It was great to have her here in our studios back in March for World Piano Day.
2: Yes.
0: You know, but she continues to give to the community. And this is one of the major ways that she contributes to the arts and the musical life here.
2: Right. We are so looking forward to that. And then we think it's important. Like, we have so many of these young, talented pianists, but sometimes they are not really heard enough. So that's one of Rebecca Penny's mission, really one of important mission as, like, you know, senior pianist. Okay, we need to bring these people out to the world. So, yeah, we will. That's why we feature a lot of performances.
0: We're so glad you do.
2: Yeah.
0: And we have one more pianist for you here this morning on Classical WSMR. And we're going to hear two pieces, Mozart Sonata number 18 and Embraceable You from Seven Virtuoso Etudes based on the Gershwin songs by Earl Wilde. Here is the pianist Fei Liao on Classical WSMR.

0: You just heard Embraceable You from Seven Virtuoso Etudes based on Gershwin songs by Earl Wilde. And before that, the first movement to Mozart's Piano Sonata No. 18, played by Fei Liao, who's part of the Rebecca Penny's Piano Festival. Wow. You know, I'm running out of accolades here this morning. Talk about finding two pieces that brilliantly showcased your ability as a performer. That was just lovely.
1: Thank you so much.
0: Yeah, you're from China originally.
1: Yes.
0: And boy, I mean, your bio is pretty extensive, complete with a master's of musical arts degree from Yale.
1: Yes.
0: That's pretty cool. Boston before that, and you're pursuing your doctorate from where now?
1: I'm pursuing my doctoral degree at Northwestern University. Actually, I just finished my first year in Northwestern.
0: Congratulations. And what drew you to the Rebecca Penny's Piano Festival?
1: Actually, all of my professors recommended me before, but I finally have a chance to be here. And despite that two professors are in the festival, I have done a lot of researches, and I found the faculties are extremely renowned. I thought it's really a good opportunity for me to get inspiration and, of course, to learn a lot. And I also, from a lot of friends who have been to this festival, that this is a really intensive program that we have. We are giving a lot of activities like performance and classes, which I think is really a good experience for me to have those opportunities.
0: Terrific. Well, thank you for sharing your talent with us again today on Classical WSMR. We've just heard three remarkable performances in a song. Thank you for bringing these quote-unquote students to us.
2: Yeah, but guess what? There's a chance that people can hear more of us. So this, it's coming up soon, July 5th at 2 p.m. in this very campus at USF Music Building at Barnes Hall. We will feature 21 pianists for their first showcase. And then the best part, it's free.
0: Terrific. Okay, yes. And that's a what date again?
2: It's July 5th.
0: All right. Thank you so much, Ina.
2: Yeah, thank you so much for having us.
0: You're listening to Classical WSMR, and now Simon Standage leads Collegium Musicum 90 with the Ariadante Suite, the music of Handel.

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And thanks. And now the Peer Gynt Suite No. 1, this music of Edvard Grieg with Leonard Slatkin conducting the St. Louis Symphony Orchestra on WSMR.

Here on WSMR 89.1, Sarasota, WUSF 89.7, HD2 Tampa, broadcasting from the Ernie and Aliza Kretzmer studio at the University of South Florida. Hi, I'm Susan Giles, One Tech, in for Joe Getz. Music by Glinka this hour, Telemann, and Dusik. But of course, we're starting with Midday Mozart. Orchestra Mozart was founded by Claudio Abbado more than 20 years ago. Here the maestro leads the group with violinist Giuliano Carmignola in the Violin Concerto No. 2 by Mozart here on Florida's Classical Music Station.

Giuliano Carmignola, the soloist there with Claudio Abbado and Orchestra Mozart, playing the Violin Concerto No. 2 by Mozart for your Midday Mozart here on Classical WSMR. I'm Susan Giles Wintek. Still to come, music by Glinka. 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

There's a little burst of energy for your afternoon. The Ruslan and Ludmilla Overture by Glinka. Leonard Bernstein led the New York Philharmonic here on Classical WSMR. I'm Susan Giles-Wintek. 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You've probably heard Classical WSMR is celebrating a major milestone for the USA, America's 250th birthday. But it won't be a celebration without you. 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Record your message and send it along soon. The deadline is tomorrow. We can't wait to hear from you in the Classical WSMR app. This is music by Telemann, the Concerto for Trumpet, Violin, and Strings. Reinhard Goebel is the soloist. So is Friedemann Immer, who plays the trumpet, with Musica Antigua Cologne on WSMR.

Telemann's Concerto for Trumpet, Violin, and Strings in D Major. Reinhard Goebel, the violinist, the trumpeter Friedemann Immer with Musica Antiqua Cologne here on Classical WSMR. 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Hot today with mostly afternoon and evening storms, highs in the upper 80s on the coast, hotter inland, and it's going to feel much hotter. I hope you got to hear the live performance today, this morning, from folks with the Rebecca Penny's Piano Festival, students and faculty. Well, we're going to have another live performance for you. It's scheduled for July 9th. That's Thursday morning at 11 from the WUSF Performance Studio in Tampa. Hope you can tune in for that. 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

Do six Symphonia in B-flat major from Apo Häkkinen and the Helsinki Baroque Orchestra here on WSMR 89.1, Sarasota, WUSF 89.7 HD2, and 103.9 W280 DW Tampa, broadcasting from the University of South Florida. I'm Susan Giles, Wentech This Hour, music by Brahms and Bach. First, Vladimir Spivakov and the Moscow Virtuosi with five German dances by Franz Schubert.

Some sweet sounds from Vladimir Spivakov and the Moscow Virtuosi. Five German dances by Schubert on WSMR. The Bishop Museum of Science and Nature in Bradenton presents Laser Light Nights and their planetarium. Every Thursday through Saturday night, you can rock out to some of your favorite artists, including Van Halen, Queen, and the Beatles. Shows run now through September 5th. Tickets at bishopscience.org. Brahms used the principle of to make a hit, use a hit, or more than one hit, in making his academic festival overture, which, of course, became a hit. This is Andre Previn and the Royal Philharmonic on WSMR.

Coming up, music by J.S. Bach and Antonio Salieri. Classical WSMR celebrates America's 250th birthday with a weekend that features American music. This 4th of July weekend, you can listen to patriotic marches, soaring symphonies, and a surprise or two. 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Tune in starting this Friday on Classical WSMR. Pianist Murray Pariah here for you with the Academy of St. Martin in the Fields playing the Piano Concerto No. 2 by J.S. Bach.

What elegant playing from Murray Pariah with the Academy of St. Martin in the Fields, the Piano Concerto No. 2 by J.S. Bach here on WSMR. 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I'm Susan Giles Wentek. 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

Cesare in Farmacusa, the sea storm from that work by Salieri. Claudio Scimone led I Solisti Veneti on WSMR 89.1. Sarasota WUSF 89.7 HD2 Tampa, broadcasting from the University of South Florida. I'm Susan Giles Wentek. So glad you're here. If you ever need the name of a piece of music you've heard, you can find that in the Classical WSMR app or online at WSMR.org. This is the Los Angeles Guitar Quartet with Dances from Terpsichore by Pretorius.

The Los Angeles Guitar Quartet performing dances from Terpsichore by Praetorius. Of course, Terpsichore is one of the Greek muses and the goddess of dance and chorus. You're tuned to Classical WSMR. I'm Susan Giles, One Tech. Coming up, music by Mendelssohn and American composer William Grant Still. The Exchange has been a Sarasota community tradition since 1962. This nonprofit consignment shop supports the local visual and performing arts of Sarasota and Manatee counties with grants and scholarships that have a direct impact in both communities. More information on how you can volunteer, donate, and shop is at sarasotawex.com. Rafael Froback de Burgos leads the new Philharmonia Orchestra in the Nocturne from A Midsummer Night's Dream. Now, this is music by Mendelssohn for you on WSMR.

You just heard Mendelssohn's A Midsummer Night's Dream, the nocturne from that work, played by Raphael Frobeck de Burgos and the New Philharmonia Orchestra. And if you're thinking, I need to get that CD, well, the CD is called The Ultimate Classical Chill Out. And there are so many good things on there you wouldn't believe. Still ahead, music by Max Bruch. This is music by William Grant Still. The music publisher Naxos says William Grant Still wanted his music to bring people of all races together in this country to serve the purpose of interracial understanding. This work was written in 1946. It's called The Pastorella, and you're going to hear it from flutist Alexa Still with Susan DeWitt Smith, piano.

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Kurt Mazur led the Gewandhaus Orchestra of Leipzig in the Symphony No. 1 by Max Bruch here on WSMR 89.1 Sarasota, WUSF 89.7 HD2 Tampa, broadcasting from the Ernie and Eliza Kretzmer Studio at the University of South Florida. 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Alice Mary Smith was born in London to a well-to-do family. She showed musical promise at an early age and took private lessons. And she published her first song when she was just 18. She became a prolific composer in the 19th century. This is her Andante for clarinet and orchestra from Angela Malmsbury Clarinet, with Howard Shelley leading the London Mozart Players.

Alice Mary Smith's Andante for clarinet and orchestra from clarinetist Angela Malmesbury, Howard Shelley, and the London Mozart Players here on Classical WSMR, Florida's classical music station. I'm Susan Giles-Wentek. Good to be with you this afternoon. 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Classical WSMR is celebrating the 4th of July, and not just any old 4th of July, but the 250th birthday of our country. And it won't be a celebration without you. Let us know what America or American music means to you through the Classical WSMR app. But please put on some speed. The deadline is tomorrow. Just click on the three little lines in the upper left-hand corner and look for Talk to Us. Record your message and send it to us soon. The deadline again is tomorrow. We can't wait to hear from you in the WSMR app. Now, music by Copland, the Outdoor Overture. I don't know how much time you want to spend outside these days. It's been pretty hot. Here's Andrew Litton and the Colorado Symphony on WSMR.

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I'm Susan Giles, WinTech. 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That's coming up on Thursday, July 9th at 11 a.m. here on WSMR. 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Music by Stravinsky on the way. I heard that pianist John O'Connor is going to be in the Tampa Bay region later this year. We'll tell you more about that coming up as the year progresses. Here he performs with Charles McCarris and the Scottish Chamber Orchestra, the Piano Concerto No. 2 by John Field on WSMR.

Just some magical playing by Irish pianist John O'Connor with Charles McCarris and the Scottish Chamber Orchestra. The John Field Piano Concerto No. 2 is what you just heard on WSMR. Up next, Ricardo Chailly and the Cleveland Orchestra with Four Norwegian Moods by Stravinsky.

Stravinsky's Four Norwegian Moods, played by Ricardo Chailly and the Cleveland Orchestra here on WSMR. 89.1 Sarasota, WUSF 89.7 HD2 Tampa, broadcasting from the University of South Florida. I'm Susan Giles, WenTech. 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Now from Francesco La Vecchia and the Rome Symphony, the Overture in D Major by Muzio Clementi.

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I'm Susan Giles. 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I'm Susan Giles, WinTech. Music by Tchaikovsky on the way, his Capriccio Italien. And we'll hear music by the Waltz King about a little flower, a little white flower, and it's a beauty, too. Now, from the Academy of St. Martin in the Fields, the Trio Sonata No. 7, Opus 5, music by Handel for you on WSMR.

The Academy of St. Martin in the Fields with the Trio Sonata No. 7, Opus 5 by Handel, here on WSMR. I'm Susan Giles, Wentech. St. Pete Opera presents its 4th of July Pop Spectacular with a 70-piece orchestra and a community chorus with 100 voices, together in a family-friendly celebration at the Mahaffey Theater. Tickets at stpeteopera.org. Tchaikovsky spent time in Rome after a rough patch in his life, and he grew to love Italy. Here's his Capriccio Italien from Vladimir Ashkenazy and the Royal Philharmonic Orchestra. Music by Tchaikovsky for you on WSMR.

If you're looking for musical fireworks, you know you can always count on Tchaikovsky for that. The Capriccio Italien from Vladimir Ashkenazy and the Royal Philharmonic Orchestra. America's 250th birthday is coming up this weekend, but it's not a celebration without you. Let us know what America or American music means to you through the Classical WSMR app. Just click on those three little lines in the upper left-hand corner and look for Talk to Us. Record your message and send it along soon. The deadline is tomorrow. And if you need a few more hints, check out the video on Facebook from our Joe Getz giving you directions on how to use that feature on the app. Can't wait to hear from you in the Classical WSMR app. Now, music by Cruzel, the Divertimento in C major. Oboist Sarah Francis performs with the Allegri String Quartet.

Kruzel's Divertimento in C major from oboist Sarah Francis with the Allegri String Quartet here on WSMR. I'm Susan Giles Wentek. Good to have you along. Classical WSMR is celebrating a major milestone in our country with wonderful music and stories about some of that music. America's 250th birthday is coming, but it's not a celebration without you. So please tell us what American music or America means to you through the Classical WSMR app. Just click on those three little lines in the upper left-hand corner and look for Talk to Us, record your message, and send it along by tomorrow. 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The storms are moving in this afternoon, and you may see some street flooding and in areas where the drainage is bad, otherwise hot, with feels like temperatures between 100 and 107 in spots away from the coast. Well, if you're on Facebook today for Classical WSMR, you may have seen an image of the woodruff. It's a beautiful little flower. And that is what Strauss is writing about here, Johann Strauss II, Lauren Mazel, and the Vienna Philharmonic.

The Woodruff Overture by Johann Strauss Jr. was performed by the Vienna Philharmonic Orchestra under Lauren Mazel. 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Thanks for tuning in this Tuesday. I'm Thea Lobo, and there's lots more great music in store. In less than a half hour, hear a Spanish treat by Albéniz. And before that, some romantic fairy tale beauty, courtesy of composer Engelbert Humperdinck. First, take a deep breath with WSMR's 5 o'clock Unwind. You'll hear The Lark Ascending by Rayfon Williams. This is a family favorite in our household. It was inspired by a substantial contemporary English poem by the same name by George Meredith, an ode to the flight and song of the little bird, which the author says can express the joys of existence so much better than people can, while also feeling unity with the bird and all of nature. You'll hear violin soloist Nigel Kennedy and the City of Birmingham Symphony led by Simon Rattle in WSMR's 5 o'clock Unwind, The Lark Ascending by Vaughan Williams.

That was The Lark Ascending by Rafe Vaughan Williams, WSMR's 5 o'clock unwind. Simon Rattle conducted the City of Birmingham Symphony with violin soloist Nigel Kennedy. 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I'm Thea Lobo. Here's Martin Fischer-Dieskau leading the Bratislava Radio Symphony in Engelbert Humperdinck's Sleeping Beauty Overture, right here on Florida's classical music station, WSMR.

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1: This is Tina, your favorite paratransit bus driver for Manatee County. I just wanted to thank you again for the beautiful music that's piping through my bus all day long. It gets me through the day, and my passengers enjoy it. I do appreciate you so much. I just had to add a little bit of money to my monthly, and I'm happy to be a supporting member. What I can give, and I give it from my heart. So thanks so much, and have a blessed day.
0: I'm Thea Lobo. 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

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I'm Thea Lobo, and whether you're on the beach, enjoying a hotel nap, or trying to capture some peace on a weekday at work, Classical WSMR has you covered with mellow tunes to put a smile back on your face. 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

William Boughton conducted the English String Orchestra in Charles Perry's English Suite, right here on Florida's classical music station, WSMR. I'm Thea Lobo, and there are so many fascinating things to discover at Classical WSMR's website, wsmr.org. 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Next, you'll hear the Rich for a Day, Il Ricco d'un Giorno Overture by Antonio Salieri. 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

Michael Dietrich conducted the Slovak Radio Symphony Orchestra in Antonio Salieri's Il Ricco d'un Giorno, Rich for a Day overture, right here on Florida's classical music station, WSMR 89.1 Sarasota, WUSF 89.7 HD2 Tampa, broadcasting from the Ernie and Aliza Kretzmer Studio at the University of South Florida, online at WSMR.org, on Instagram, Facebook, and YouTube under Classical WSMR. Hope you're having a lovely evening. I'm Thea Lobo. So pleased you could listen. Hear a treasured horn feature in 8 minutes, and after that, a Danish favorite. Right now, a little nod to the World Cup. This is one favorite heard on the pitch, the Grand March from Act Two of Aida by Giuseppe Verdi. Eric Kunzel conducts the Cincinnati Pops Orchestra.

The Cincinnati Pops Orchestra under Eric Hunsel performed the Act II Grand March from Giuseppe Verdi's opera Aida on classical WSMR. America didn't just inspire Salvador Dali, it transformed him. Explore how Dali rose to global fame through fine art and pop culture in the special exhibit Dali in America, on view for a limited time only at the Dali Museum, more at thedali.org. 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I'm Thea Lobo. Here's horn soloist Barry Tuckwell and the Academy of St. Martin in the Fields, led by Neville Mariner, performing Michael Haydn's Horn Concerto in D on classical WSMR.

0: Neville Marriner conducted the Academy of St. Martin in the Fields with horn soloist Barry Tuckwell in Michael Haydn's Horn Concerto in D on Classical WSMR 89.1 and 103.9.
1: My name is Wendy. I'm from Tampa. My love for classical music developed at a young age when my dad and I would tune into classical WSMR in the evenings as a quiet escape from the day's frenzy. The more I listened, the more inspired I became to play piano in the classical style, and that made my dad so proud when I'd play for him. 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
0: I'm Thea Lobo. Thanks for tuning in. Now you'll hear the Helios Overture by Carl Nielsen. Esa-Pekka Salonen conducts the Swedish Radio Symphony Orchestra on WSMR, Florida's classical music station, online at wsmr.org.

The Helios Overture by Carl Nielsen was performed by the Swedish Radio Symphony Orchestra led by Esa-Pekka Salonen on Classical WSMR. I'm Thea Lobo. Perhaps one of Rachmaninoff's most popular works has got to be the Rhapsody on a Theme of Paganini for solo piano, featuring Paganini's 24th violin caprice as the theme, with 24 variations on that theme. In the final 2.5 decades of his life, Rachmaninoff completed only 6 original pieces, in part due to a busy schedule, a touring as a pianist, but also periodic health problems. Nearly 2 decades after fleeing Russia, he finally found the security and inspiration he needed to compose at his home in Lake Lucerne, and he worked literally from morn to night, in his own words, to complete this masterpiece. While the original tune is fairly simple, Rachmaninoff gets creative with the variations, notably the 18th variation, which presents the theme in inversion. It changes it from minor to major, and the orchestration flourishes. You'll hear pianist Vladimir Ashkenazy and the Philharmonia Orchestra under Bernard Haitink bringing you Rachmaninoff's Rhapsody on a Theme of Paganini.

Bernard Haitink conducted the Philharmonia Orchestra with piano soloist Vladimir Ashkenazy, performing Sergei Rachmaninoff's Rhapsody on a Theme of Paganini, right here on Florida's Classical Music Station. 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I'm Thea Lobo. Don't go anywhere. You can look forward to a fascinating work by Gustav Holst, followed by an Elgar favorite. The first 7 p.m. means it's evening masterwork time. Franz Schubert was quite the busybody when he was 17. He had a full-time job, he attended composition lessons twice a week, and he played viola in a student orchestra. Not to mention he produced about 65 measures of new music each and every day. One of the pieces composed during this time was his Second Symphony. You can hear his emulation of Haydn, and he even quotes some of Beethoven in the first movement. But there's also a lot of his own developing character. You'll hear Riccardo Muti conducting the Vienna Philharmonic Orchestra in WSMR's Evening Masterwork, Schubert's Second Symphony.

Classical WSMR's evening masterwork was Franz Schubert's Symphony No. 2 in B-flat. You heard the Vienna Philharmonic Orchestra performing under Riccardo Muti, right here on Classical WSMR. I'm Thea Lobo. This Saturday is the 4th of July and America's 250th birthday. Classical WSMR will be featuring some of the best American music ever composed throughout the holiday weekend. We also think it's a great time to reflect on the state of the nation. So WSMR wants to know, what does America mean to you? Artistic freedom? Economic opportunity? 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Next, you can enjoy flautist Julia Bogorad and oboist Catherine Greenbank, along with the St. Paul Chamber Orchestra under Christopher Hogwood, bringing you Gustav Holst's Fugal Concerto for flute, oboe, and strings.

Christopher Hogwood conducted the St. Paul Chamber Orchestra, bringing you Holst's Fugal Concerto for Flute, Oboe, and Strings, featuring flautist Julia Bogorad and oboist Catherine Greenbank on WSMR, Florida's classical music station. 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And thanks. Now, Edward Elgar's Introduction and Allegro is performed by the Academy of St. Martin in the Fields under Neville Mariner.

Edward Elgar's Introduction and Allegro. Neville Marriner conducted the Academy of St. Martin in the Fields on Florida's classical music station. 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Good evening. I'm Thea Lobos. So glad you're here. A masterwork by Louis Spohr is coming up in just 5 minutes, followed by some romantic era music for the stage. Don't miss it. At the moment, enjoy a little Dvorak. This is Slavonic Dance No. 1, performed by the Israel Philharmonic Orchestra under Leonard Bernstein.